0: Marilyn Manson there with Exit Wound on 92 Rock. Good evening. Happy Wednesday. My name is Kelly, hanging out with you till about midnight tonight or so. We're going to get things started. Let me get my thing up here quick with the plot in you and Asking Alexandria on 92 Rock.
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0: They don't want what we want from Asking Alexandria on 92 Rock. 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

0: 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I've got that weatherology forecast on the way, as well as Silent Planet and Faith No More on 92 Rock.
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2: Here's the weatherology forecast on 92 Rock. Lulls level off around 66 tonight under partly cloudy skies. Southeasterly winds 5 to 10 miles per hour. Sunshine mixed with clouds at times. Tomorrow, high temperatures reach up to 84. 66 tomorrow night, storms likely. Highs level off around 79 Friday with thunderstorms likely. 82, mainly sunny skies Saturday. From the Weatherology Weather Center, I'm staff meteorologist Laura Lockwood.
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0: with Even Flow on 92 Rock. I hope your Wednesday is going well so far. Hopefully you're staying cool out there. I mean, it has been at least a little bit, cloudy today. Just a little bit. We've had a little bit of a breeze that does help just a touch. But I can tell you, I've been outside a little bit today, and it's like, oh, you know, you walk out of the building, and then it's like, oh, it's not so bad. And then that, it just hits you. You know what I mean? But it's a lot better than where we have been the last few days. And I think, last I saw, they're expecting quite a bit of rain coming up tomorrow night, I think, into Friday morning. So who knows? Maybe that'll cool us down a little bit as well. I'm sure we're all ready for a short break from the heat, because we know it's coming back. August is coming up, and we know the heat is definitely making a comeback. Royal Bliss and Alice in Chains on the way on 92 Rock.
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9: 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No!

0: and Chains with Heaven Beside You on 92 Rock. I hope your Wednesday is going well so far. Now, speaking of the fact that August is coming up, let me pull up my thing here. So I'm just kind of giving you a heads up in case for some reason you're not in the paper, you're not on Facebook and that kind of thing. But starting Monday, this intersection over here where Quick Start is rebuilding at 15th Street and 2nd Avenue North, they're going to close that for the reconstruction. So just a heads up, if you are a frequent commuter along 15th Street, North 15th Street and 2nd Avenue North, that intersection is getting closed on Monday. The city put a note out yesterday for us on that. Make sure you share it. Let your friends know. And I know it's going to be, it's always challenging the first couple of days because I am a creature of habit and I go through that intersection all the time. So I'm going to get up there and be like, and have to... Now, they do have some detours in place. Obviously, you can create your own detour because, if you know where you're going, you kind of know the ways around it. But if you want to take the scenic route, they do have that available for you as well. Shine Down and Muse on the way on 92 Rock.
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0: 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I've got that weatherology forecast on the way, as well as Ma Boys and Ghosts on 92 Rock.
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3: Here's the weatherology forecast on 92 Rock. Partly cloudy tonight with a low of 66. Southeast winds 5 to 10 miles per hour. Sunshine mixed with clouds at times again. Tomorrow, high temperatures reach up to 84. Overcast skies tomorrow night. Thunderstorms likely, lows around 66. Storms likely Friday. High temperatures reach up to 79. 82, mainly sunny skies Saturday. From the Weatherology Weather Center, I'm staff meteorologist Laura Lockwood.
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0: Wednesday is going well so far. Now, I rolled in here tonight, and I was all excited to tell you guys about a tour. And then I looked at the tour dates, and I was like, oh, never mind. So I got really excited because Faith No More and System of a Down, like, hey, we're going on tour together. And I'm like, yay! Two of my favorite bands, you know, from the 90s and early 2000s. And then I was like, sweet. So, I was not so naive to think that they would come to Iowa. I don't even think I was naive enough to think they'd come to Nebraska. Oh, maybe Minneapolis or Kansas City, right? No, it's just Australia. So anyway, if they do decide that this is working out nicely and they would like to continue doing it in North America, I will let you know. But in the meantime, yeah, if you're in Australia this fall, that's a great time to catch Faith No More and System of a Down on tour together. The best I think we can hope for is to ask the universe to make that tour come to North America to somewhere reasonably within 4 hours of Fort Dodge. Is that reasonable? I'm thinking Minneapolis, Kansas City, maybe St. Louis. That's probably our best option. Omaha would be amazing. I'm not getting my hopes up for anything other than Minneapolis, Kansas City, St. Louis. Flyleaf and Corn on the way on 92 Rock.
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0: away from me on 92 Rock. Hope your Wednesday is going well. So did you guys hear about the stolen cannonballs that that almost made it through the TSA checked baggage? I thought this was an interesting story. And it's kind of funny because in the end, no charges were filed or anything like that. But anyway, and I'm trying to double check where we were. But anyway, for this particular story, but there was a TSA officer. He's running bags, you know, through the x-ray machine. And, you know, he's just being smart. He doesn't know if these, you know, things that he's seeing in there, if they're live, if they're ammunition. I mean, they get a lot of stuff that comes through that's, you know, inert grenades, training munitions, that kind of thing. Well, anyway, there was like five of these little cannonballs from about an inch wide up to, I think it was about 5 inches or so. They're not very big. But anyway, they're from a Civil War era fort and down in Alabama. And a juvenile had actually taken the cannonballs and thought he was going to take them home. And the items were returned to the fort. They said there would be no charges filed against the juvenile. And yeah, I guess you can't bring cannonballs through TSA either. Who knew? Surprise! St. Sonia and Hell Yeah on the way on 92 Rock.
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0: When the storm clouds build in central Iowa, we'll keep you informed with the Severe Weather Advisor on 92 Rock. 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
8: Here's the weatherology forecast on 92 Rock. Partly cloudy tonight with a low of 66. Southeast winds 5 to 10 miles per hour. Sunshine mixed with clouds at times again tomorrow. High temperatures reach up to 84. Overcast skies tomorrow night. Thunderstorms likely. Lows around 66. Storms likely Friday. High temperatures reach up to 79. 82, mainly sunny skies Saturday. From the Weatherology Weather Center, I'm staff meteorologist Laura Lockwood.
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Spring there with Gotta Get Away on 92 Rock. My name is Kelly, hanging out with you for just a couple more hours on this Wednesday evening. So we might have clear skies tonight. I haven't poked my head outside. Well, tonight was full moon, the full buck moon, I believe it is tonight, that came up towards the southeast this evening, but I haven't stepped outside yet tonight to see if we have clear skies. So currently some fun things that are going on in the night sky. The Drake, is it the Drake? I always get it wrong because it's not the Draconids right now. Is it, or maybe it is the Draconids. Anyway, one of the smaller meteor showers is going on right now. And the problem, of course, being we have the full moon. So that one will be a little bit harder to see. Now, the trade-off, because we can't see that it's the Delta Aquarids. That's what it is. Anyway, so the trade-off for having the full moon during the Delta Aquarid meteor shower, which is a small one, is that we will get a new moon during the Perseids, and that's the big one of the summer. I love the Perseids. So there's going to be a new moon during the peak of the Persean meteor shower this year, which is really exciting. And so if you can get outside when what we call the radiant rises, that's in the evening typically, but it is highest at dawn. So a lot of times that we say if you can be out, like say after 10 o'clock, 11 o'clock, midnight, kind of in that area, that is your best time to see the most meteors during the Perseids. And the Perseids is one of the biggest ones. It shoots off a lot of little meteors, sometimes an occasional little fireball, that kind of thing. And again, we're going to get that new moon. So the peak of the Perseids is August 12th and 13th in the morning hours of those days. And that is your best chance to see the most meteors. So you can see the Perseids now. It's just obviously we have the full moon. That's going to make it a little harder. But if you get under a super dark sky during the new moon, you can see up to

0: 90 meteors per hour or more. So just depends on where you're at, how dark the skies are, that kind of thing. The more light pollution you have, the fewer meteors you're going to see. I like to set my camera for like a long exposure and then just count how many streaks are going through it that aren't satellites, because there's a lot of satellites out there too. 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

0: Metallica there with their version of Whiskey in the Jar on 92 Rock. So I found this article a while back, and I've kind of just been sitting on it, but I don't know. I mean, I kind of think this is okay, and then I'm not 100% sure how I feel about this, but apparently Chris and Tim Vanderhook are trying to be or would like to bring MySpace back, and so they have actually purchased the platform from the News Corp company. I'm assuming News Corp must have bought the MySpace platform at some point, and they have confirmed they are actively planning to relaunch the social network, and they say, you know, they still own MySpace. They said, you know, with all the algorithms and stuff that drive a lot of the social media these days, this is a good time to bring in something a little bit different. So it'll be interesting to see. You know, they've tried this before. It didn't work. I would be curious to see if this will work a second time. I mean, I had MySpace, you know, back in the day. I'm sure all of our accounts are long gone, you know. But, if they can do it differently, if they can make it so that it's not so algorithmic, that would be great. If I can have more control over what I see, that would be even better. So we'll see. We'll see if this actually takes off or not. Bush and My Darkest Days on the way on 92 Rock.
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0: 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I've got that weatherology forecast on the way, as well as the plot in You and Beartooth on 92 Rock.
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2: The weatherology forecast on 92 Rock. Partly cloudy tonight with a low of 66. Southeast winds 5 to 10 miles per hour. Sunshine mixed with clouds at times again. Tomorrow, high temperatures reach up to 84. Overcast skies tomorrow night. Thunderstorms likely, those around 66. Storms likely Friday. High temperatures reach up to 79. 82, mainly sunny skies Saturday. From the Weatherology Weather Center, I'm staff meteorologist Laura Lockwood.
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0: Alice in Chains with Them Bones on 92 Rock. I hope your Wednesday is going well so far. My name is Kelly, hanging out with you for just one more hour on this Wednesday evening. Now, we will have our regular programming on Friday. I have got the best stupid criminal segment for you ever. It's one of those things that you should not do what this person did, but you're going to laugh. And you may have already heard about it. I don't know. I don't care. It's funny. We're going to do it on Friday. So right now, we are in our normal programming throughout the week, so I'll be with you all week long. Sometime in August, we're going to get the football season going, and that's when we will give up our Friday nights in favor of Dodger football. But then we got a while yet on that. We typically, that doesn't start until, I don't know, like the last Friday in August, first Friday in September, somewhere in that neck of the woods. So we'll worry about that when we get closer to time. The Foo Fighters on the way on 92 Rock.
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5: 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No!

0: Alpha there from Periphery. Well, that's going to do it for me. Kelly is on her way out the door. I hope you've had a fantastic Wednesday. I will be back with you again tomorrow evening, 7 o'clock, and we will do this all over again. After the break, I'm going to leave you with Bear McCreary featuring Slash on 92 Rock. Have a great evening.
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0: When the storm clouds build in central Iowa, we'll keep you informed with the Severe Weather Advisor on 92 Rock. 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
9: Here's the weatherology forecast on 92 Rock. Partly cloudy tonight with a low of 66. Southeast winds 5 to 10 miles per hour. Sunshine mixed with clouds at times again. Tomorrow, high temperatures reach up to 84. Overcast skies tomorrow night. Thunderstorms likely, those around 66. Storms likely Friday. High temperatures reach up to 79. 82, mainly sunny skies Saturday. From the Weatherology Weather Center, I'm staff meteorologist Laura Lockwood.
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0: Here's the weatherology forecast on 92 Rock. Lulz level off around 66 overnight under partly cloudy skies. Winds out of the southeast, 5 to 10 miles per hour. Sunshine mixed with clouds at times again. Thursday, high temperatures reach up to 84. Thunderstorms likely. Thursday night, lows around 66, overcast. Storms likely. Friday, with highs in the upper 70s, lots of sunshine. Saturday. From the Weatherology Weather Center, I'm staff meteorologist Laura Lockwood.
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2: Here's the weatherology forecast on 92 Rock. Lulls of Lafer on 66, overnight under mainly clear skies, southeasterly winds 5 to 10 miles per hour. Sunshine mixed with clouds at times, Thursday, high temperatures reach up to 84. Thunderstorms likely, Thursday night, lulls of Lafer on 66, overcast skies. That's your updated forecast brought to you by Quickstar, supporting local weather in communities across the state.
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3: Here's the weatherology forecast on 92 Rock. Lows dip down to about 66 overnight under partly cloudy skies. Winds out of the southeast, 5 to 10 miles per hour. Sunshine mixed with clouds at times again. Thursday, high temperatures reach up to 84. Thunderstorms likely. Thursday night, lows dip down to about 66 overcast skies. That's your updated forecast brought to you by Quickstar, supporting local weather in communities across the state.
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2: Here's the weatherology forecast on 92 Rock. Lows dip down to about 66 overnight under partly cloudy skies, southeasterly winds 5 to 10 miles per hour. Daytime highs approaching 86. Thursday, sunshine mixed with clouds at times. Thunderstorms likely. Thursday night, lows level off around 65. Cloudy skies expected. From the Weatherology Weather Center, I'm meteorologist Jennifer Wojcicki.
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0: When the storm clouds build in central Iowa, we'll keep you informed with the Severe Weather Advisor on 92 Rock. 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
1: Here's the weatherology forecast on 92 Rock. Lows dip down to about 66 overnight under partly cloudy skies, southeasterly winds 5 to 10 miles per hour. Daytime highs approaching 86. Thursday, sunshine mixed with clouds at times. Thunderstorms likely. Thursday night, lows level off around 65. Cloudy skies expected. From the Weatherology Weather Center, I'm meteorologist Jennifer Wojcicki.
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6: Here's a look at your weatherology forecast on 92 Rock. For today, we'll see partly sunny skies with high temperatures reaching up into the middle 80s. Then for tonight, showers and storms becoming likely, a low of 66. More periods of showers and storms on Friday. We're back in the mid-70s for highs. Then looking to clear things out for your weekend, both Saturday and Sunday, highs in the low 80s. From the Weatherology Weather Center, I'm meteorologist Michael Carroll.
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1: Here's a look at your weatherology forecast on 92 Rock. For today, we'll see partly sunny skies with high temperatures reaching up into the middle 80s. And for tonight, showers and storms becoming likely, a low of 66. More periods of showers and storms on Friday. We're back in the mid-70s for highs. Then looking to clear things out for your weekend, both Saturday and Sunday, highs in the low 80s. From the Weatherology Weather Center, I'm meteorologist Michael Carroll.
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7: Here's a look at your weatherology forecast on 92 Rock. For today, we'll see partly sunny skies with high temperatures reaching up into the middle 80s. Then for tonight, showers and storms becoming likely, a low of 66. More periods of showers and storms on Friday. We're back in the mid-70s for highs. Then looking to clear things out for your weekend, both Saturday and Sunday, highs in the low 80s. From the Weatherology Weather Center, I'm meteorologist Michael Carroll.
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1: I'm Joe Jaden with the Connoisseur Media Sports Update. Iowa State and Iowa have verbally agreed to extend the Cy-Hawk football series to 2031. Iowa State announced yesterday the state's beloved annual tradition and one of college football's historic rivalries was approaching the end of its contracted deal, which ran through 2027, but now its safety in the near future is intact. The last two scheduled matchups on the current deal are this season's game on September 12th in Iowa City, and then a September 11th, 2027 contest in Ames. This verbally agreed-upon extension has dates set for meetings over four additional years. Kinnick Stadium will host games on September 9th, 2028, and September 7th, 2030 in Iowa City, while Ames and Jack Trice Stadium will get the September 8th, 2029, and September 6th, 2031 contest. At Big Ten Media Days, Iowa coach Kirk Ferentz talked about this upcoming season.
2: The last 5 years, seen a lot of change, a lot of the variables in college football, and wouldn't even want to venture a guess where it's all going. But right now, what happens between now and December is pretty much laid out, and that's where our focus is. So honored to be at Iowa, honored to be starting a new season, and certainly looking forward to another highly competitive season.
1: Iowa State football also announced two other scheduling changes for future opponents. Iowa State's non-conference game against Bowling Green, which was originally scheduled to be a road game for the Cyclones, will now be played at Jack Trice Stadium on September 18, 2027. The Cyclones also moved both games of their future home-and-home series with Tulane to the first week of the college football season due to the recent NCAA changes for the regular season calendar, which will now allow schools to start their seasons a week earlier. On Sports Talk on Sunny 99.7 last Saturday, Iowa State play-by-play voice John Walters talked about Iowa State's schedule this coming season.
3: It'll be tough. I mean, you're playing BYU and Utah and Arizona. Those are probably three of the top six teams in the league. But I think the Big 12 is just wide open. You know, nothing will surprise me. Look at 2 years ago. Arizona State was picked exactly where Iowa State is right now, 16th. And they went out and won the league. And so that shows you how topsy-turvy it is and how anything is possible.
1: Iowa Cubs baseball yesterday loses at home to Scranton-Wilkes-Barre 4-3. The Cubs now 43-58 on the season. They host Scranton-Wilkes-Barre tonight at 6:35. And I'm Joe Jaden with the Connoisseur Media Sports Update.
4: Here's a look at your weatherology forecast on 92 Rock. For today, we'll see partly sunny skies with high temperatures reaching up into the middle 80s. Then for tonight, showers and storms becoming likely, a low of 66. More periods of showers and storms on Friday. We're back in the mid-70s for highs. Then looking to clear things out for your weekend, both Saturday and Sunday, highs in the low 80s. From the Weatherology Weather Center, I'm meteorologist Michael Carroll.
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9: Here's a look at your weatherology forecast on 92 Rock. For today, we'll see partly sunny skies with high temperatures reaching up into the middle 80s. Then for tonight, showers and storms becoming likely, a low of 66. More periods of showers and storms on Friday. We're back in the mid-70s for highs. And looking to clear things out for your weekend, both Saturday and Sunday, highs in the low 80s. From the Weatherology Weather Center, I'm meteorologist Michael Carroll.
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1: I'm Joe Jaden with the Connoisseur Media Sports Update. Iowa State and Iowa have verbally agreed to extend the Cy-Hawk football series to 2031. Iowa State announced yesterday the state's beloved annual tradition and one of college football's historic rivalries was approaching the end of its contracted deal, which ran through 2027, but now its safety in the near future is intact. The last two scheduled matchups on the current deal are this season's game on September 12th in Iowa City and then a September 11th, 2027 contest in Ames. This verbally agreed upon extension has dates set for meetings over four additional years. Kinnick Stadium will host games on September 9th, 2028 and September 7th, 2030 in Iowa City, while Ames and Jack Trice Stadium will get the September 8th, 2029 and September 6th, 2031 contest. At Big Ten Media Days, Iowa coach Kirk Ferentz talked about this upcoming season.
2: The last 5 years, seen a lot of change, a lot of the variables in college football, and wouldn't even want to venture a guess where it's all going. But right now, what happens between now and December is pretty much laid out, and that's where our focus is. So honored to be at Iowa, honored to be starting a new season, and certainly looking forward to another highly competitive season.
1: Iowa State football also announced two other scheduling changes for future opponents. Iowa State's non-conference game against Bowling Green, which was originally scheduled to be a road game for the Cyclones, will now be played at Jack Trice Stadium on September 18, 2027. The Cyclones also moved both games of their future home-and-home series with Tulane to the first week of the college football season due to the recent NCAA changes for the regular season calendar, which will now allow schools to start their seasons a week earlier. On Sports Talk on Sunny 99.7 last Saturday, Iowa State play-by-play voice John Walters talked about Iowa State's schedule this coming season.
3: It'll be tough. I mean, you're playing BYU and Utah and Arizona. Those are probably three of the top six teams in the league. But I think the Big 12 is just wide open. You know, nothing will surprise me. Look at 2 years ago. Arizona State was picked exactly where Iowa State is right now, 16th. And they went out and won the league. And so that shows you how topsy-turvy it is and how anything is possible.
1: Iowa Cubs baseball yesterday loses at home to Scranton Wilkes-Barre 4-3. The Cubs now 43-58 on the season. They host Scranton Wilkes-Barre tonight at 6:35. And I'm Joe Jaden with the Connoisseur Media Sports Update.
4: Here's a look at your weatherology forecast on 92 Rock. For today, we'll see partly sunny skies with high temperatures reaching up into the middle 80s. Then for tonight, showers and storms becoming likely, a low of 66. More periods of showers and storms on Friday. We're back in the mid-70s for highs. Then looking to clear things out for your weekend, both Saturday and Sunday, highs in the low 80s. From the Weatherology Weather Center, I'm meteorologist Michael Carroll.
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7: When the storm clouds build in central Iowa, we'll keep you informed with the Severe Weather Advisor on 92 Rock. 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
8: Here's the weatherology forecast on 92 Rock. Partial sunshine develops here for today with a high into the mid-80s. Southeast winds around 5 to 10 miles per hour. Tonight, chance for showers and thunderstorms with cloudy skies, a low near 65. Friday, a chance for showers and storms, cloudy, high of 76 degrees. Saturday, sunshine, high of 82. Sunday, mostly sunny, high of 84 degrees. From the Weatherology Weather Center, I'm meteorologist Jennifer Wojcicki.
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0: the weatherology forecast on 92 Rock. Partial sunshine develops here for today with a high into the mid-80s. Southeast winds around 5 to 10 miles per hour. Tonight, chance for showers and thunderstorms with cloudy skies, a low near 65. Friday, a chance for showers and storms, cloudy, high of 76 degrees. Saturday, sunshine, high of 82. Sunday, mostly sunny, high of 84 degrees. From the Weatherology Weather Center, I'm meteorologist Jennifer Wojcicki.
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6: Here's the weatherology forecast on 92 Rock. Partial sunshine develops here for today with a high into the mid-80s. Southeast winds around 5 to 10 miles per hour. Tonight, chance for showers and thunderstorms with cloudy skies, a low near 65. Friday, a chance for showers and storms, cloudy, high of 76 degrees. Saturday, sunshine, high of 82. Sunday, mostly sunny, high of 84 degrees. From the Weatherology Weather Center, I'm meteorologist Jennifer Wojcicki.
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0: traditions never get old. 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
4: 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Rodney Atkins is playing at the Hancock County Fair tonight. Traditions Twin Lakes has Chris Powell live from 7 to 9 tonight. Saverio Mancieri takes the stage at Shiny Top Brewing tonight at 7-ish. Shiny Top has Lander Blue performing tomorrow night. It's Vineyard Vibrations at Soldier Creek Winery tomorrow evening from 6 till 8 with Neil Anders. 38 Special is live in Brit tomorrow night. 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
9: Here's the weatherology forecast on 92 Rock. Partial sunshine develops here for today with a high into the mid-80s. Southeast winds around 5 to 10 miles per hour. Tonight, chance for showers and thunderstorms with cloudy skies, a low near 65. Friday, a chance for showers and storms, cloudy, high of 76 degrees. Saturday, sunshine, high of 82. Sunday, mostly sunny, high of 84 degrees. From the Weatherology Weather Center, I'm meteorologist Jennifer Wojcicki.
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1: I'm Joe Jaden with the Connoisseur Media Sports Update. Iowa State and Iowa have verbally agreed to extend the Cy-Hawk football series to 2031. Iowa State announced yesterday the state's beloved annual tradition and one of college football's historic rivalries was approaching the end of its contracted deal, which ran through 2027, but now its safety in the near future is intact. The last two scheduled matchups on the current deal are this season's game on September 12th in Iowa City, and then a September 11th, 2027 contest in Ames. This verbally agreed-upon extension has dates set for meetings over four additional years. Kinnick Stadium will host games on September 9th, 2028, and September 7th, 2030 in Iowa City, while Ames and Jack Trice Stadium will get the September 8th, 2029, and September 6th, 2031 contest. At Big Ten Media Days, Iowa coach Kirk Ferentz talked about this upcoming season.
2: The last 5 years, seen a lot of change, a lot of the variables in college football, and wouldn't even want to venture a guess where it's all going. But right now, what happens between now and December is pretty much laid out, and that's where our focus is. So honored to be at Iowa, honored to be starting a new season, and certainly looking forward to another highly competitive season.
1: Iowa State football also announced two other scheduling changes for future opponents. Iowa State's non-conference game against Bowling Green, which was originally scheduled to be a road game for the Cyclones, will now be played at Jack Trice Stadium on September 18, 2027. The Cyclones also moved both games of their future home-and-home series with Tulane to the first week of the college football season due to the recent NCAA changes for the regular season calendar, which will now allow schools to start their seasons a week earlier. On Sports Talk on Sunny 99.7 last Saturday, Iowa State play-by-play voice John Walters talked about Iowa State's schedule this coming season.
3: It'll be tough. I mean, you're playing BYU and Utah and Arizona. Those are probably three of the top six teams in the league. But I think the Big 12, it's just wide open. You know, nothing will surprise me. Look at 2 years ago. Arizona State was picked exactly where Iowa

0: State is right now, 16th. And they went out and won the league. And so that shows you how topsy-turvy it is and how anything is possible.
1: Iowa Cubs baseball yesterday loses at home to Scranton-Wilkes-Barre 4-3. The Cubs now 43-58 on the season. They host Scranton-Wilkes-Barre tonight at 6:35. And I'm Joe Jaden with the Connoisseur Media Sports Update.
2: Here's the weatherology forecast on 92 Rock. Partial sunshine develops here for today with a high into the mid-80s. Southeast winds around 5 to 10 miles per hour. Tonight, chance for showers and thunderstorms with cloudy skies, a low near 65. Friday, a chance for showers and storms, cloudy, high of 76 degrees. Saturday, sunshine, high of 82. Sunday, mostly sunny, high of 84 degrees. From the Weatherology Weather Center, I'm meteorologist Jennifer Wojcicki.
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9: Here's the weatherology forecast on 92 Rock. Mainly cloudy skies this afternoon with daytime highs approaching 86. Southeasterly winds 8 to 15 miles per hour. Thunderstorms likely tonight. Lows level off around 65. Cloudy skies expected. Thunderstorms likely tomorrow. High temperatures reach up to 76. Cloudy skies expected. From the Weatherology Weather Center, I'm meteorologist Jennifer Wojcicki.
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7: Here's the weatherology forecast on 92 Rock. Mainly cloudy skies this afternoon with daytime highs approaching 86. Southeasterly winds 8 to 15 miles per hour. Thunderstorms likely tonight, lows level off around 65. Cloudy skies expected. Thunderstorms likely tomorrow, high temperatures reach up to 76. Cloudy skies expected. From the Weatherology Weather Center, I'm meteorologist Jennifer Wojcicki.
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92 Rock Metallica, For Whom the Bell Tolls. Hey, how are you? It's your old pal Mason. 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Until about 7, I'm hanging around. 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

Here's the weatherology forecast on 92 Rock. Highs around 86 this afternoon under mainly cloudy skies, southeasterly winds 8 to 15 miles per hour. Overcast tonight, storms likely, lows dip down to about 66. Cloudy skies expected tomorrow, storms likely, daytime highs approaching 76. Dry with seasonal temps Saturday and Sunday, and highs from the low 80s to the mid 80s. From the Weatherology Weather Center, I'm staff meteorologist Laura Lockwood.

92 Rock, that is Currents, Remember Me. Your old pal Mason here. Actually, I said I was going to be around a while. I'm dipping out early. I got to go to Webster City. American Tap in Webster City, signing folks up tonight for the Angel Tree Ride, which is Saturday, August 28th, last Saturday in August, 28th, 29th. I don't know. It's the last Saturday in August. I don't have a calendar in front of me. Either way, we're signing folks up for that. It's going to be an awesome time. And I'm dipping out early, but here for a bit, saving Abel in a commercial-free 92-minute rock block after Beck.

0: That's Ghost Hunter's Moon on 92 Rock, past, present, powerful, streaming at yourfortdodge.com. Sac County Fair's going on now. Tomorrow night in Britt, Hancock County Fair, they got 38 special. Don Barnes, cool guy. Check out Mason's interviews. I had a nice chat with him about that show coming up tomorrow. Well, eggs, you know, they're a great source of protein. Solid way to start your day. Not all egg preparations are created equal. In fact, most popular egg cooking methods rank from healthiest to least healthy, at least when it comes to calories. Top one, poached eggs. They contain 72 calories, 5 grams of fat, and 6.5 grams of protein. Boiled eggs right behind that, 77 calories, so only 5 more calories. But you're getting also a little less protein and a little more fat. But eggs fried in butter, 113 calories. Yeah, you're going up. You're going up 36 calories with this. Insane. Yeah, 7.5 grams of fat, 7.5 grams of protein, though. So you get the more protein. Least healthy method, scrambled eggs made with milk and butter. Because it's 128 calories, 13 grams of fat, and only 8 grams of protein. That's only 1.5 grams of protein more than those poached eggs. So keep that in mind. But also keep in mind that eggs are delicious. Scrambled. And with bacon grease, too, to line the pan instead of that stupid butter spray stuff. It's 92 Rock.
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0: Shine Down, Devour on 92 Rock, past, present, powerful. Happy birthday, Frank Stallone. He's 76 years old today. One of the greatest celebrities ever to live. Frank Stallone, 76 years old. Some Arnold Schwarzenegger. Arnold Schwarzenegger. Yeah, that's his name. He did some movies called Terminators, something like that. He's 79. But Frank Stallone, 76 years old today. Happy birthday, Frank Stallone. It's 92 Rock.
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6: When the storm clouds build in central Iowa, we'll keep you informed with the Severe Weather Advisor on 92 Rock. 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
1: Here's the weatherology forecast on 92 Rock. Cloudy skies with a few peaks of sun this afternoon, with daytime highs approaching 86. Southeast winds 8 to 15 miles per hour. Thunderstorms likely tonight. Lulls of Lafer on 66. Overcast skies. Storms likely again tomorrow, 77. Low 80s Saturday, mid 80s Sunday. From the Weatherology Weather Center, I'm staff meteorologist Laura Lockwood.
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0: Dead Poets Society on 92 Rock. Your old pal Mason here. Actually, I'm going to hit the bricks. I got to hit the road. I'm headed to the American Tap in Webster City doing some work on a sister station of ours, signing people up for the Angel Tree Ride the last Saturday in August. It's a really cool thing that they're doing. And yeah, if you want to come on out, say hello. I did happen to snag a couple 92 Rock stickers. If you come up and say, hey, I like 92 Rock, and I have a sticker left, I'll absolutely give you one. So, yeah, come see me at the American Tap in Webster City tonight. Otherwise, I'll be back tomorrow, bright and early, at the crack of 2 in the afternoon, with the Regional Rock Hour at 5, live in the studio with a performance, a two-piece rock band called Astrobrat out of Des Moines. Very excited for that. 92 Rock, I'll see myself out.
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2: Here's the weatherology forecast on 92 Rock. Cloudy skies expected tonight, with thunderstorms likely. Lows up aloft around 66. Southeasterly winds, 8 to 15 miles per hour. Cloudy skies expected again tomorrow. Thunderstorms likely. Daytime highs approaching 77. Slight chance of rain showers tomorrow night. Lows dip down to about 59. Overcast skies. From the Weatherology Weather Center, I'm staff meteorologist Laura Lockwood.

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They sway as they swarm.

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1: I'm Joe Jaden with the Connoisseur Media Sports Update. Iowa State and Iowa have verbally agreed to extend the Cy-Hawk football series to 2031. Iowa State announced yesterday the state's beloved annual tradition and one of college football's historic rivalries was approaching the end of its contracted deal, which ran through 2027, but now its safety in the near future is intact. The last two scheduled matchups on the current deal are this season's game on September 12th in Iowa City, and then a September 11th, 2027 contest in Ames. This verbally agreed upon extension has dates set for meetings over four additional years. Kinnick Stadium will host games on September 9th, 2028, and September 7th, 2030 in Iowa City, while Ames and Jack Trice Stadium will get the September 8th, 2029, and September 6th, 2031 contest. At Big Ten Media Days, Iowa coach Kirk Ferentz talked about this upcoming season.
2: The last 5 years, seen a lot of change, a lot of the variables in college football, and wouldn't even want to venture a guess where it's all going. But right now, what happens between now and December is pretty much laid out, and that's where our focus is. So honored to be at Iowa, honored to be starting a new season, and certainly looking forward to another highly competitive season.
1: Iowa State football also announced two other scheduling changes for future opponents. Iowa State's non-conference game against Bowling Green, which was originally scheduled to be a road game for the Cyclones, will now be played at Jack Trice Stadium on September 18, 2027. The Cyclones also moved both games of their future home-and-home series with Tulane to the first week of the college football season due to the recent NCAA changes for the regular season calendar, which will now allow schools to start their seasons a week earlier. On Sports Talk on Sunny 99.7 last Saturday, Iowa State play-by-play voice John Walters talked about Iowa State's schedule this coming season.
3: It'll be tough. I mean, you're playing BYU and Utah and Arizona. Those are probably three of the top six teams in the league. But I think the Big 12, it's just wide open. You know, nothing will surprise me. Look at 2 years ago. Arizona State was picked exactly where Iowa State is right now, 16th. And they went out and won the league. And so that shows you how topsy-turvy it is and how anything is possible.
1: Iowa Cubs baseball yesterday loses at home to Scranton-Wilkes-Barre 4-3. The Cubs now 43-58 on the season. They host Scranton-Wilkes-Barre tonight at 6:35. And I'm Joe Jaden with the Connoisseur Media Sports Update.
4: Here's the weatherology forecast on 92 Rock. Cloudy skies expected tonight, with thunderstorms likely. Lulls up aloft around 66. Southeasterly winds 8 to 15 miles per hour. Cloudy skies expected again tomorrow. Thunderstorms likely. Daytime highs approaching 77. Slight chance of rain showers tomorrow night. Lows dip down to about 59. Overcast skies. From the Weatherology Weather Center, I'm staff meteorologist Laura Lockwood.
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11: Rumors spreading around in that Texas town. About the shack outside the games. And you know what I'm talking about. 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They got a lot of nice girls.

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6: Here's the weatherology forecast on 92 Rock. Cloudy skies expected tonight, with thunderstorms likely. Lows level off around 66. Southeasterly winds 8 to 15 miles per hour. Cloudy skies expected again tomorrow. Thunderstorms likely. Daytime highs approaching 77. Slight chance of rain showers tomorrow night. Lows dip down to about 59. Overcast skies. From the Weatherology Weather Center, I'm staff meteorologist Laura Lockwood.
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2: Here's the weatherology forecast on 92.

0: Cloudy skies expected tonight with thunderstorms likely. Lows level off around 66. Southeasterly winds 8 to 15 miles per hour. Cloudy skies expected again tomorrow. Thunderstorms likely. Daytime highs approaching 77. Slight chance of rain showers tomorrow night. Lows dip down to about 59. Overcast skies. From the Weatherology Weather Center, I'm staff meteorologist Laura Lockwood.
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